0: I'm married to the game, but there wasn't any rice thrown. I'm married to the game. I'm married to the game. I'm married to the game, but there wasn't any rice thrown. I'm married to the game, but there wasn't any rice thrown.
1: Yeah, yeah, yeah.
2: 2 Jahre hab ich geschrieben an dieser Scheißplatte. Über die Kleinstadt, das Großwerden und Altlasten. Angstattacken und

There's this critical point when your brain switches from, don't say that to him. Yeah, fuck it, say it. See what happens. 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It's just, you know.

0: gut sein. 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Lass gut sein.
1: I'm so full of shit. I really am. I really realize that about myself. I mean, that's one thing about getting old, you just realize how full of shit you are. You know, people ask you questions, you just start answering them. You know, you get to that point, you're just watching the shit coming out of your mouth. People sitting there listening, taking notes. You know?
2: Yeah.

0: Christos.
1: The most important thing for anyone to realize is that you and every person you see will soon be dead. Memento mori. Be mindful of death.
2: Ich lernte die Welt lieben, lernte die Welt hassen, doch

0: Is it all a projection?
1: Is it defense officials in Kabul who told newsmen that murder victims show evidence?
0: When we look at this, it is tested on a Rorschach.
2: Yeah, yeah.

0: You ever been in jail, Tony?
1: Me? Jail? No way. No.
0: What about homosexuality, Tony? You like men, huh? You like to dress up like a woman?
2: Yeah.

Crunch, crunch, crunch, crunch, crunch, crunch. Für dich mach ich sogar Crunch, crunch, crunch, crunch, crunch.

Thank you. Thank you. Thank you. Thank you. Thank you. Thank you. Thank you. Thank you. Thank you. Thank you. Thank you. Thank you. Thank you. Thank you. Thank you. Thank you. Thank you. Thank you. Thank you. Thank you. Thank you. Thank you. Thank you. Thank you. Thank you. Thank you. Thank you. Thank you. Thank you. Thank you. Thank you. Thank you. Thank you. Thank you. Thank you. Thank you. Thank you. Thank you. Thank you. Thank you. Thank you. Thank you. Thank you. Thank you. Thank you. Thank you. Thank you. Thank you. Thank you. Thank you. Thank you. Thank you. Thank you. Thank you. Thank you. Thank you. Thank you. Thank you. Thank you. Thank you. Thank you. Thank you. Thank you. Thank you. Thank you. Thank you. Thank you. Thank you. Thank you. Thank you. Thank you. Thank you. Thank you. Thank you. Thank you. Thank

Absolutely nothing. Absolutely nothing. Absolutely nothing. Absolutely nothing. Absolutely nothing. Absolutely nothing.

0: She's... I've become more politically active lately.
1: I think that's important.
0: And I, there was a big rally right here in Manhattan this morning. I only heard about it. Free the glutens.
1: No, I didn't. Free the glutens. I bet your wife...
2: My wife is doing the case.
0: Yeah.

0: country of their own. And now, we adopted a little girl who's a glute. So, free the glute.
1: Unglaublich, dieses Gewäsch.

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Oh yeah, here it is. Which one should I get? Should I grab the Starburst or change it up and maybe grab the Twix? Grab the Starburst, and I started walking as I passed the

0: crouching on the floor, peek around the aisle, gun is on the floor, head of the man that's behind the counter, now my heart is pounding and I'm praying to the Lord. I don't die today, I can't die today, I got things to do, trying not to shake, plotting my escape, where's my cell phone at, left it in my car, icing on the cake, I start crawling, I can hear him yelling, I want every penny, I want every dime,
1: yeah.
0: Once you finish with the cash, open up the bag, throw some cigarettes inside,
1: yeah.
0: Which ones do you want, which ones do you want, I'm not picky, give me any kind, give me all of them, yeah, just toss them in, keep it moving, no, I'm running low on timing. I'd advise you to move a little quicker, trust me, I don't wanna have to pull the trigger, I've done it before, it's not a pretty picture. What, you don't believe me? I'm just playing with you, well, no I'm not, no I'm not, just do what I say, cause if you even think of trying to pull a fast one on me, promise you'll be sorry, oh my driver's calling, I can't miss my pickup. That's when I did something stupid and my jacket knocked over a can of soup and then it got quiet, did he hear me moving? Shh, hold my breath, he must have heard me do it, huh? I'm assuming the noise must have made him turn his head enough to let the guy that was at gunpoint grab his own gun. Now they both got weapons, maybe I should help him sneak

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Think he broke it, I think he broke it, my blood is leaking all over my clothes. I try not to let go, but my hands begin to slip and bullets start to fly. Can't see out my eyes.

0: on the floor?
1: I don't know.
0: Well, did they call the cop?
1: He
0: runs up to me, then he grabs my shoulder as he flips me over, then my jaw drops, cause I thought his voice sounded real familiar. He's got a mask on, but the shirt he's wearing is the same one he had on this morning. Staring in my eyes, I know he knows, I know, embarrassed. He stands above me and says, sorry, Aaron, but I don't have a choice. He holds a barrel up to my head, I scream, you can't be serious. He shakes his head and says, I'm sorry, then the gun...
2: Cashier yells to ask if I'm okay, he's dialing 911. I run over to him, grab his phone, and try to help him up.
3: 911, what's your emergency?
2: It's been a robbery, the cashier was shot, he needs an ambulance. He looks kinda pale, I think he might have lost a lot of blood.
3: Okay, hope is on the way. Has anybody else been injured?
2: Yeah, the robbers, there were two of them.
3: Can you tell me their condition? Are they still alive?
2: Well, I'm not really sure, but they don't look so good. I'm pretty sure they're dead. Yeah, I think they're dead.

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0: Let me ask you a question. 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
1: Oh, I would say a nice, upright, church-going young lady who's well-spoken, dresses modestly, retains her virginity, and respects her daddy.
0: Not about me, Daddy.
1: Oh. 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